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5: The Weeknd has officially confirmed that he will not be retiring his iconic stage moniker after all. The Toronto-based artist, born Abel Tesfaye, addressed the crowd at a recent live show to clarify that he plans to keep his long-running creative persona alive.
6: Pakistan is failing its future.
7: Every single day, 27 mothers die giving life.
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6: Poverty forcing families to buy empty calories.
7: A mother suffering from malnutrition, passing it to her child.
6: A health system that is failing our mothers.
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7: This isn't just a statistic. This is our future generations.
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2: 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That's where Pakistan sits on the hunger index. 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
2: The Weeknd has officially confirmed that he will not be retiring his iconic stage moniker after all. The Toronto-based artist, born Abel Tesfaye, addressed the crowd at a recent live show to clarify that he plans to keep his long-running creative persona alive.
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5: The Weeknd has officially confirmed that he will not be retiring his iconic stage moniker after all. The Toronto-based artist, born Abel Tesfaye, addressed the crowd at a recent live show to clarify that he plans to keep his long-running creative persona alive.
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5: 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That's where Pakistan sits on the hunger index. This is more than a bad rank. Pakistan is a country struggling with malnutrition, stunting, and not to mention the highest under 5 mortality rate in our region. Only with access to proper nutrition can we flip the tide. 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Act for Nutrition, a conference on malnutrition and stunting. 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
6: The Weeknd has officially confirmed that he will not be retiring his iconic stage moniker after all. The Toronto-based artist, born Abel Tesfaye, addressed the crowd at a recent live show to clarify that he plans to keep his long-running creative persona alive.
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12: It's a crisis we ignore.
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11: Poverty forcing families to buy empty calories.
12: A mother suffering from malnutrition, passing it to her child.
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11: We're talking about a crisis that's costing us $17 billion a year in lost potential.
12: This isn't just a statistic. This is our future generations.
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5: The Weeknd has officially confirmed that he will not be retiring his iconic stage moniker after all. The Toronto-based artist, born Abel Tesfaye, addressed the crowd at a recent live show to clarify that he plans to keep his long-running creative persona alive.
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2: 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That's where Pakistan sits on the hunger index. This is more than a bad rank. Pakistan is a country struggling with malnutrition, stunting, and not to mention the highest under 5 mortality rate in our region. Only with access to proper nutrition can we flip the tide. 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
2: You haven't blown the candles of your fifth birthday yet. However, you face a 40% risk of being stunted. That is the story of a Pakistani child. Proper nutrition for every child, every mother, for a prosperous Pakistan. 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
5: 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The Toronto-based artist, born Abel Tesfaye, addressed the crowd at a recent live show to clarify that he plans to keep his long-running creative persona alive.
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11: We're talking about a crisis that's costing us $17 billion a year in lost potential.
12: This isn't just a statistic. This is our future generations.
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5: 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The Toronto-based artist, born Abel Tesfaye, addressed the crowd at a recent live show to clarify that he plans to keep his long-running creative persona alive.
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5: 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That's where Pakistan sits on the hunger index. This is more than a bad rank. Pakistan is a country struggling with malnutrition, stunting, and not to mention the highest under 5 mortality rate in our region. 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
7: The Weeknd has officially confirmed that he will not be retiring his iconic stage moniker after all. The Toronto-based artist, born Abel Tesfaye, addressed the crowd at a recent live show to clarify that he plans to keep his long-running creator persona alive.
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5: 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The Toronto-based artist, born Abel Tesfaye, addressed the crowd at a recent live show to clarify that he plans to keep his long-running creative persona alive.
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2: 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That's where Pakistan sits on the hunger index. This is more than a bad rank. Pakistan is a country struggling with malnutrition, stunting, and not to mention the highest under 5 mortality rate in our region. 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
6: The Weeknd has officially confirmed that he will not be retiring his iconic stage moniker after all. The Toronto-based artist, born Abel Tesfaye, addressed the crowd at a recent live show to clarify that he plans to keep his long-running creative persona alive.
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16: Hello, hello, Pakistan, and a very happy Saturday. You are tuned into Full Disclosure on City FM 89 with me, your host, Saba Barmalik. Let's kick it off with some Kehlani. Here she is with Omale Tears.

That was Kehlani and Omalay with Tears. How is everyone doing? I hope you're doing well, doing fine, staying hydrated in this heat. And also, I would be remiss not to mention that yesterday was August 14th. So a very happy Independence Day, Pakistan. May that independence continue to evolve and continue to look more like its definition. And with that said, sending as much love and support out to all Pakistanis, because the people of this nation are what make this nation great. And I imagine that if the shackles were taken off of us, it would be even greater. All right. Here's Billie Eilish with Everything I Wanted.

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8: 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That's where Pakistan sits on the hunger index. 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
13: 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Let's get right into it. Here's Nykaa with What a Day.

That was Nika with What a Day. So last weekend, both Saturday and Sunday, I primarily did throwbacks. And this might be a common occurrence because I got to say I have been knee deep in the nostalgia as of late. However, one of the songs I played, I had not heard in ages. And I think it's going to become a mainstream

That was Raghav. Let's work it out. Ugh, I know my millennials' shoulders were moving back and forth on that one. Up next, another one for the millennials. Here's Timbaland, Carrie Hilson with The Way I Are.

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11: That was Nykaa with All My Life. Up next, here is Ira Starr with Where Do We Go?

Welcome back to Full Disclosure. I actually just realized I haven't done one of these PSAs in a while, but we all know it gets scorching here in Pakistan and the temperature just seems to rise and rise and rise. Actually, like last weekend, I did an episode of Strictly Professional. If you don't know what Strictly Professional is, it's a mini radio show we have here on 89 where we speak to professionals across like various fields. And I got to speak to someone who's working in climate and environment. And the conversation, I mean, I feel like we've been talking about climate ever since I was in elementary school, and that was before we had electricity. So it's, I feel like it becomes sort of like background hum, almost white noise, but nobody, and this is based on facts, there's like us, Bangladesh, India, we are facing the brunt of climate like no other place. And the tragedy, especially in Pakistan, is that we are some of the lowest contributors to carbon, whatever, in the world. Are like the problems that they are. We're problematic, but not in that way. So that being said, we know the temperatures are scorching. We have some of the hottest cities in the world on record. And that means that this is an opportunity for us to look out for one another, because happy Independence Day, Pakistan. It seems like we got to stick to each other and one another. Please, if you can, you're someone like me who gets a ton of parcels in a day, you get delivery, order an extra bottle of water, keep some water on you. If you can, send a little bit more towards tip. Things are more expensive, things are even hotter, and our delivery riders are out there under the sun all day long. There is so little places for reprieve. I mean, as you know, we love laying down cement and cutting down trees. So if you can, please, please do that. All right. Another major throwback. Here's JoJo with Leave.

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5: The Weeknd has officially confirmed that he will not be retiring his iconic stage moniker after all. The Toronto-based artist, born Abel Tesfaye, addressed the crowd at a recent live show to clarify that he plans to keep his long-running creator persona alive.
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19: That was Cassie with Me and You. I gave the PSA about water and what you can go towards delivery riders, mail people, your food delivery, whatever. Also got to say, helping out animals, putting out water. 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Can you tell I'm feeling the heat? All right, up next, here's SZA with Kill Bill.

Welcome back to Full Disclosure. I'm pretty going hard on music today, not really chatting much. 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Here's Cardi B with Bodak Yellow.

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14: That was Cardi B, Bodak Yellow, her breakout single. Cardi B has just done a collaboration with like Old Navy. If you don't know what Old Navy is, or if you don't know what Gap is, it's like kind of like a very affordable clothing brand over in the States. And I just thought it was really cute because she did like a party for them in New York. And she was just dressed like she was literally a school teacher. I don't know, Cardi B, no matter what, she was going to be famous. She's a fantastic rapper. She's a great performer, but she's just hilarious. I think she would have been comedian, an actress, a TV personality, something. But anyways, you like how I'm on the radio describing something I saw? Like, how useful is that to all of you? All right, back into the music. Here's Megan Thee Stallion, Mamushi.
15: Stop. Mega.

That was Megan Thee Stallion, Mamushi. Up next, one of my favorite songs of all time. Here's Lauryn Hill with Everything Is Everything.

That was Charlie XCX 360. I had a video go a little, not viral, but like get some good numbers this week, in which there's this trend going on social media right now, which is like things that are worth the money, things that are worth you buying, things that I think are incredibly chic, whatever, whatever. So I did one that it was like things that I think are worth it for Pakistani women. And I thought I would emphasize one of those points here, which is, I mean, just based on a lot of stories I've been hearing this week, plus the heat, it is the most crucial, critical thing for a woman, and especially a Pakistani woman, and the dynamics of our households and culture, that you earn your own money. I cannot insist this enough. If you are a young person listening, please listen to your auntie and make this a priority that you invest in studies and in career before shadi, shadi, shadi, okay? Please, please, please know that if someone can feed you, they can also starve you. So I must implore the young women of Pakistan who are already making this country better day by day to please invest in your studies and to make your own money. And parents listening, do not think a daughter who makes her own money is a problem. She is incredible, and she will only be safer for herself and any kids if she wants them in the future. Okay? Okay. All right. PSA done. Up next, here's Dua Lipa, a woman who does make her own money, dance the night.

Welcome back to Full Disclosure. I am obsessed with Zara Larsson. I know the world over is, but I just started following her on TikTok. I have a rule. I only follow celebrities who I think use their platform for some good. And she has been outspoken about Palestine day one, even before October 2023. So I love Zara Larsson and I decided to follow her. And the way this woman dances, moves, and just projects such bright energy, I think he's a great role model for girls, by the way. So here she is with Midnight Sun. Shine on.

0: 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Up next, here's Little Sims with Mood Swings.
1: I've been all around town, bass thudding, drown as these sounds come in. 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But I've been having mood swings.

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4: The Weeknd has officially confirmed that he will not be retiring his iconic stage moniker after all. The Toronto-based artist, born Abel Tesfaye, addressed the crowd at a recent live show to clarify that he plans to keep his long-running creative persona alive.
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14: This isn't just a statistic. 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
7: 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The Toronto-based artist, born Abel Tesfaye, addressed the crowd at a recent live show to clarify that he plans to keep his long-running creative persona alive.
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12: And 675 newborns don't see their first month.
13: It's a crisis we ignore.
12: Right now, 40% of our kids under 5 are stunted.
13: Their growth, their brains held back forever. Why?
12: Poverty forcing families to buy empty calories.
13: A mother suffering from malnutrition, passing it to her child.
12: A health system that is failing our mothers.
13: And water so contaminated, kids are sick and can't even absorb the little food they get.
12: We're talking about a crisis that's costing us $17 billion a year in lost potential.
13: This isn't just a statistic. This is our future generations.
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9: 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The Toronto-based artist, born Abel Tesfaye, addressed the crowd at a recent live show to clarify that he plans to keep his long-running creative persona alive.
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5: 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The Toronto-based artist, born Abel Tesfaye, addressed the crowd at a recent live show to clarify that he plans to keep his long-running creative persona alive.
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9: 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This is our future generations.
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4: 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That's where Pakistan sits on the hunger index. 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

0: 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Every sip of contaminated water brings silent infections that wash away essential nutrition, leaving growing bodies weak and stunted. 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